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1: It's one small step for man, one giant leap for mankind.
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1: It has a stark beauty all its own. It's like much of the high desert of the United States. It's different, but it's very pretty out here.

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All right, that's beautiful for radio. It has a stark beauty all its own. It's like the high desert of the United States. It's different, but it's very pretty out here. Are you getting

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1: 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Velocity 9,100 feet per second.
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0: feeling, feeling, feeling. 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
1: 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Bom feeling. Bom feeling. Bom feeling. Bom feeling. Bom feeling. Bom feeling. Bom feeling. Bom feeling. Bom feeling. Bom feeling. Bom feeling. Bom feeling. Bom feeling. Bom feeling. Bom feeling. Bom feeling. Bom feeling. Bom feeling. Bom feeling. Bom feeling. Bom feeling. Bom feeling. Bom feeling. Bom feeling. Bom feeling. Bom feeling. Bom feeling. Bom feeling. Bom feeling. Bom feeling. Bom feeling. Bom feeling. Bom feeling. Bom feeling. Bom feeling. Bom feeling. Bom feeling. Bom feeling. Bom feeling. Bom feeling. Bom feeling. Bom feeling. Bom feeling. Bom feeling. Bom feeling. Bom feeling. Bom feeling. Bom feeling. Bom feeling. Bom feeling. Bom feeling. Bom feeling. Bom feeling. Bom feeling. Bom feeling. Bom feeling. Bom feeling. Bom feeling. Bom feeling. Bom feeling. Bom feeling. Bom feeling. Bom feeling. Bom feeling. Bom feeling. Bom feeling. 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B